0: It was almost love. It was almost love.
1: Renascença, Mafra, Ericeira, Torres Vedras. 90.2.

0: Before you go, there's something I want you to have.
1: Oh, it's beautiful. But wait a minute, isn't this...
0: Yeah, yes it is.
1: But I thought the old lady dropped it into the ocean in the air.
0: Well, baby, I went down and got it for you.

Renascença, Aveiro, Águeda, Ovar, 106.0. Early morning, there's a message on my phone. It's my mother saying, darling, please come home. I fear the worst. How could you leave us all behind? There's so much to say, but there's so little time.